0: actually try harder than that until...
1: And then you can expose her again. And she gets hard and you stop her again. That's the main game. Like, occasionally she pushes up, like, on top of the line. So, like, you block, like, set her hard for the line. If she pushes, you can go aggressive. But if she's hitting hard from the back...
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